You had the cards, I must admit. You were awful smart. The awful truth is awful sad, I must admit.

you anymore. I'm talking to you. I've got my own life to live. I'm the one who's got to die when it's time for me to die. So let me live my life the way I want to.